James Last and his orchestra played their own, or his, The Marriage of Figaro Overture, which he obviously changed quite a bit for his own orchestra from the original.

That was another arrangement. In this case, it was for trombone and piano of Chopin's Minute Waltz, and the trombone was played by Christian Lindberg and the piano by Roland Pentinen. John Williams now.

Another arrangement, this one by the guitarist John Williams, of Bach's Bourée from Cello Suite No. 3, BWV 1009. And John Williams was the solo guitarist. Music now from ballet. This is from Jules Massenet's ballet Le Cid.

We heard then seven excerpts from the orchestral suite from Jules Massenet's Le Cid. And it was played by the National Philharmonic Orchestra, their conductor Richard Bonning. We're going to hear now from the Australian soprano Joan Hammond.

The London Wind Orchestra, conducted by Dennis Wick, played for us Percy Grainger's Molly on the Shore. We're going to hear now the voice of Enrico Caruso with Goodbye to Naples.

Enrico Caruso with Goodbye to Naples. We're going to hear now from an Australian group, Charisma.

The love theme from the film Cinema Paradiso was played by the Australian group Charisma. Anna Stoddard, flute, Janice Priest, harp, and Louise King, cello. From a CD called A Baroque for Book Lovers, we're going to hear some music by Handel.

the final Allegro movement of George Frederick Handel's Concerto Grosso in A Major. We heard the violinists Barbara Jane Gilby and Peter Edwards with Sue Ellen Paulson cello, the Tasmanian Symphony Orchestra players, chamber players, and Geoffrey Lancaster was directing them from the harpsichord. Music now by Edward Strauss.

Eduard Strauss, who lived from 1835 to 1916, with Alpine Rose, a polka mazurka. It was played by the Johann Strauss Orchestra, and their conductor was Willy Boskovsky. The soprano, Leslie Garrett, now.

English soprano Lesa Garrett with Antonin Dvorak's songs My Mother Taught Me. We're going to hear now from the duet pianists Igor and Olga.

We heard the pianists Igor and Olga, and they played the scherzo from three duets from Opus 11 by Sergei Rachmaninoff.

From Borodin's Prince Igor, we heard Dance of the Young Maidens, and it was played by the London Philharmonic Orchestra. Their conductor in this case was Walter Suskind. A tune now from the Rodgers and Hart, Babes in Arms.

From a studio recording of Babes in Arms, we heard The Lady is a Tramp, sung by Erin Dilley. Ballet music now, and this is from Ricardo Drigo. It's his Pas de Deux and Variations.

Conductor was Terence Kern. Music now for the film The Way We Were, and we're going to hear Shirley Bassey.

Shirley Bassey with The Way We Were, written by Marvin Hamlisch for the 1973 film The Way We Were, which starred Barbara Streisand and Robert Redford.

Aaron Sharp with Johannes Brahms' Waltz Opus 39, number 15. Now let's have a hoedown.

The Czechoslovak Radio Symphony Orchestra, conducted by Steven Gutzenhauser, with Hodan from Rodeo by Aaron Copland. We're going to hear now from Kathleen Ferrier. This is The Son of the Muses. It was music by Schubert, arranged to a famous poem by Goethe.

Music by Schubert after a poem by Goethe, The Son of the Muses. We heard Kathleen Ferrier, the contralto, and her pianist was Phyllis Spurr. Music now by Berlioz, of course, The Damnation of Faust, The March.

0: the march from the Damnation of Faust by Berlioz was played for us by the Orchestre Lamoureux of Paris, and their conductor was Igor Markovitch.
1: One of the most anticipated events in our annual 4MBS Festival of Classics is the Piano Marathon. And in 2026, the talents of Ruben Tseng, Leanne Warne and John Granger Fisher will be on show across three individual concerts. The first at 11 a.m. at the Nixon Room, University of Queensland, St Lucia, on Saturday the 30th of May. Themed in the key of opera, you will be carried away by piano transcription of operas and ballet by our brilliant pianists. Enjoy Puccini, Rossini, Mozart, Bizet, Prokofiev, Bellini and more. 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
0: There are still many performances still to go in the 4MBS Festival of Classics. 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Well, it's just after 11:30. We're into the final half hour of Morning Light with me, with Margaret White this morning. We're going to have now a Concerto Grossi by Corelli. This is Concerto Grossi number 7 in D.

We heard then I Musici, and they played for us the Concerto Grosso No. 7 in D by Corelli. The voice now of Luciano Pavarotti with La Serenata.

Luciano Pavarotti sang La Serenata by the Italian composer Paolo Tosti. Glinka, the overture to Ruslan and Ludmilla.

The Bavarian State Orchestra was conducted by Wolfgang Sawallisch, and they played for us Glinka's Overture to Ruslan and Ludmilla.

The waltz from the ballet Coppelia by Léon Delibes was played by the New Philharmonia Orchestra, and their conductor was Sir Charles Mackerras. Music now by Ravel.

The Chilingirian String Quartet played that movement from Ravel's String Quartet. We're going to finish the program now with some lute music from the Italian Renaissance.

Shirley Ramsay sang and played the lute in that Renaissance song called My Little Shepherdess. It's now 12 o'clock. It's time for me to say goodbye. I look forward to seeing you or hearing or being with you in a fortnight's time. And 12:30 is the Village Music Hour.

Hello and welcome to the Village Music Hour. I'm John Hawkins, looking forward to your company for the next 60 minutes. In fact, I've arranged a grand entrance for you.

A story opening to the programme today, coming from The Gypsy Baron by Johann Strauss II. That's the entrance march, arranged by Willinger and, or Willinger, I suppose, played by the Berlin Philharmonic under Herbert von Karajan. And we'll stick with The Gypsy Baron, some good melodies in that. Some of them not heard so well as they used to be. Remember the film The Great Waltz? An adaptation, rather free, I suppose, in places, English words and adaptation of this lovely duet. I think in the film The Great Waltz, it was called One Day When We Were Young, but its usual translation is Who Tied the Knot, or Who Made Us One?

duet from The Gypsy Baron by Johann Strauss, the second Who Tied the Knot or Who Made Us One? Soprano June Bronhill, tenor Nigel Douglas with the Sadless Wells Opera Chorus. I can't remember anyway if there was any chorus. It was the Sadless Wells Opera Chorus, and orchestra certainly was there, conducted by Willem Tarski. Now, talking about colours, we weren't, but I am now. I never think of a tango as being blue. If it has any colour in my mind, it's red. When I think of blue, I remember that delightful simile by one of my favourite script writers, who shall be nameless. He described the sky as being as blue as the thumb of a short-sighted carpenter. Anyway, nothing to do with this next item. Leroy Anderson obviously sees this particular tango as blue.

0: Blue Tango by Leroy Anderson was played by Richard Heyman and his Symphony Orchestra. I think last time I was with you, touched on education. Always a good idea, except at that terrible school called Cretonby. I think we'll jump quite a few grades now and talk about science with Michael Flanders and Donald Swan.
1: One of the great problems of the world today is undoubtedly this problem of not being able to talk to scientists because we don't understand science. They can't talk to us because they don't understand anything else, poor dears. This problem, I think it was C.P. Snow first raised it, Sir Charles Snow in private life, in his books Science and Government and so on. Mind you, I haven't read it. I'm waiting for the play to come. He says, quite rightly, he said, it's no good going up to a scientist and saying to him, as you would to anybody else, you know, good morning, how are you, lend me a quid, and so on. I mean, you just glare at you, or make a rude retort, or something. No, you have to speak to him in language that he'll understand. I mean, you go up to him, you say something like, H2SO4, Professor. Don't synthesize anything I wouldn't synthesize. Oh, and the reciprocal of pi to your good wife. Now, this he will understand. Snow says that nobody can consider themselves educated who doesn't know at least the basic language of science. I mean, things like Sir Edward Boyle's law, for example. The greater the external pressure, the greater the volume of hot air. The second law of thermodynamics. This is very important. I was somewhat shocked the other day to discover that my partner not only doesn't know the second law, he doesn't even know the first law of thermodynamics. Going back to first principles, very briefly, thermodynamics, of course, is derived from two Greek words, thermos, meaning hot, if you don't drop it, and dynamics, meaning dynamic work. And thermodynamics is simply the science of heat and work and the relationships between the two. As laid down in the laws of thermodynamics, which may be expressed in the following simple terms. After me, Dom. The first law of thermodynamics. Heat is work and work is heat.
2: Heat is work and work is heat.
1: Very good. The second law of thermodynamics. Heat cannot of itself pass from one body to a hotter body.
2: Heat cannot of itself pass from one body to a hotter body.
1: Heat won't pass from a cooler to a hotter.
2: Heat won't pass from a cooler to a hotter.
1: You can try it if you like, but you'd far better not.
2: You can try it if you like, but you'd far better not.

0: work's a curse, and all the heat in the universe is gonna cool down. 'Cause it can't increase, then there'll be no more work and there'll be perfect peace.
1: Really?
0: Yeah, that's entropy, man. All because of the second law of thermodynamics, which lays down that you can't pass heat from a cooler to a hotter. Try it if you like, you far better not.
2: Close the cold in the cooler.

0: hot.
1: Hot? That's because you've been working.
0: Oh, Beatles, nothing.
2: That's the first and second law of thermodynamics.
3: The first and second law of thermodynamics, as outlined by Michael Flanders and Donald Swan, does make you exhausted just listening to it. But perhaps these shepherds haven't been listening to it, so they have the energy to dance.

And the reverberation lingers on with harps, like an organ in St. Paul's Cathedral. And that harpist was Susan Mildonian, and she was playing Shepherd's Dance by Halfter. I don't think there'd be too many shepherds around about the gold fields of Ballarat in the mid-19th century. I've been taking you there in some of the previous programmes, introduced you to Daniel, the young Irishman, trying to find his fortune, and the young nurse, Jane. Well, they were falling in love and all was going well, but this terrible woman from overseas, Lola Montez, seemed to put a spanner in the works. I haven't heard much about Lola. So let's hear what the townsfolk have to say, and then we'll hear what happens to Daniel when he was rather swept off his feet by Lola.

All About Lola from the townsfolk of Ballarat. Notice the difference in opinions and attitudes between the men and the women. The men are all for Lola, of course, and the women just can't wait to see the back of her. And just to bring the focus a little closer about Daniel, he was in love, and still is, with Jane, the nurse. But he goes to see Lola in performance, and that day he'd found a big nugget of gold. He was so impressed he gives it to Lola. Well, you could imagine the effect that has on Jane, and the thing's indefinitely on hold, a cold hold at least. So this is Daniel's remorseful song.

Alone from Lola Montez, sung by Michael Cole with the Elizabethan Trust Orchestra, conducted by Leo Packer. And we'll be ending this these excerpts from the Australian musical Lola Montez next time I'm with you.

Vanity Fair by Anthony Collins was played by the Pro Arte Orchestra, conducted by George Weldon. George Gershwin wrote some wonderful tunes. I'll give you a couple of them now. They're, I suppose, a little dated in their style of singing, but I love them just the same. I remember them. I was around in the 30s when I suppose some of these were written, perhaps even composed. Like the first one from OK, Someone to Watch Over Me. Remember the voice of Gertrude Lawrence, rather familiar with some of the Noel Coward musical comedies, or whatever one would call them these days. And then from Ziegfeld Follies, we have to hear Love Walked In with Kenny Baker.

two George Gershwin numbers. Firstly, from OK, Someone to Watch Over Me. That was sung by Gertrude Lawrence. And then sung by Kenny Baker was Love Walked In, which comes from Goldwyn Follies. I knew there was some Follies somewhere. And that took us back to the nostalgic era. Hope you enjoyed it. Anyway, what we're about to hear now, and perhaps dance if you have the energy, comes from a much later time. Remember the film Zorba the Greek?

Zorba's Dance from Zorba the Greek, and that was played by a Hungarian band, the Antal Zalai Gypsy Band. You're listening to the Village Music Hour, and I'm John Hawkins, and taking you back to that lovely English musical called Frida's Hair, words by Dorothy Reynolds and music by Julian Slade. Two short items. First one, very short indeed. Let the grass grow under your feet. And that's followed by I've Got My Feet on the Ground.

From Freezer by Slade and Reynolds, Let the Grass Grow Under Your Feet, and I've Got My Feet on the Ground. Sorry about some of the overloading noises there. I have to see if I can recast that again sometime. That was the Peter Knight Singers, and the solos were Elizabeth Humphreys and Charles Grenville with the Peter Knight Orchestra. Now, some alfresco

touch of the outdoors there with Al Fresco by Victor Herbert, played by the Slovak Radio Symphony Orchestra, conducted by Keith Bryan. Now let's hear from James Galway.

0: Flight of the Bumblebee by Rimsky-Korsakov. Anybody who says to James Galway, anything you can do, I can do better, this is taking something on.
1: Anything you can do better. I can do anything better than you.
2: Oh, you can.
1: Yes, I can.
2: Oh, you can.
1: Yes, I can.
2: Oh, you can.
1: Yes, I can. Yes, I can.
2: Anything you can be, I can be greater. Sooner or later, I'm greater than you.
1: No, you're not.
2: Yes, I am.
1: No, you're not.
2: Yes, I am.
1: No, you're not.
2: Yes, I am. Yes, I am. I can shoot a partridge with a single cartridge.
1: I can get a sparrow with a bow and arrow.
2: I can live on bread and cheese.
1: And only on that?
2: Yes.
1: So can a rat.
2: Any note you can reach, I can go higher.
1: I can sing anything higher than you.
2: No, you can't.
1: Yes, I can.
2: No, you can't.
1: Yes,

0: anything you can buy, I can buy cheaper. I can buy anything cheaper than you.
1: 50 cents?
0: 40 cents.
1: 30 cents?
0: 20 cents.
1: You can.
0: Yes, I can. Yes, I can.
1: Anything you can say softer.
0: I can say anything softer than you.
1: No, you can't.
0: Yes, I can.
1: Oh, you can.
0: Yes, I can.
1: Oh, you can.
0: Yes, I can. Yes, I can.
1: I can drink my liquor faster than a flicker.
0: I can drink it quicker and get even sicker.
1: I can open any safe
0: without getting caught.
1: Sure.
0: That's what I thought, you crook.
1: Any note you can hold, I can hold longer.
0: I can hold any note longer than you.
1: No, you can't.
0: Yes, I can.
1: No, you can't.
0: Yes, I can.
1: No, you can't.
0: Yes, I can.

0: Anything you can wear, I can wear better. In what you wear, I'd look better than you.
1: In my coat?
0: In your vest.
1: In my shoes?
0: In your hat!
1: No, you can't!
0: Yes, I can! Yes, I can!
1: Anything you can say, I can say faster.
0: I can say anything faster than you.
1: No, you can't.
0: Yes, can.
1: I can.
0: Yes, can.
1: I can.
0: Yes, can. Yes, can. Yes, can. Yes, can. Yes, can. Yes, can. Yes, can. Yes, can.
1: I can jump a hurdle.
0: I can wear a girdle.
1: I can knit a sweater.
0: I can fill it better.
1: I can do most anything.
0: Can you make a pie?
1: No.
0: Neither can I.
1: Any note you can sing, I can sing sweeter.
0: I can sing anything sweeter than you.
1: No, you can't.
0: Yes, I can.
1: No, you can't.
0: Yes, I can.
1: No, you can't.
0: Yes,

anything you can do, I can do better. We won't go into that. That comes, of course, from Annie Get Your Gun. And what we heard there, who we heard, Betty Hutton and Howard Keel with the MGM Studio Orchestra. Well, it's time for me to go on because slowish road of transport, so I better leave you perhaps a little bit earlier. It's the little train from Kaipira. It's by Villa-Lobos, who conducts the French National Radio Orchestra.

Hello, Ross Sadler. Welcome to this edition of the Bandstand Collection. Today I have a program for you entitled, What Shall We Do with the British Isles Folk Song? Let's start with Paramount Brass to show us what Percy Grainger was able to do with a folk tune from County

mention of composers and what they could make of British folk songs will make many people think of the English Folk Song Suite by Ralph Vaughan Williams. But what's not so well known is that it was written for brass band. Here to perform it are members of the London Wind Orchestra, directed by Dennis Wick.

You're listening to the Bandstand Collection, and today's program is entitled, What Shall We Do with the British Isles Folk Song? Let's return to the music of Percy Grainger, and in particular, his Lincolnshire Posy. Here to play the work, Paramount Brass.

So far, our journey to the British Isles has not taken in Wales, and it's time to make amends, as the band of Leyland Motors under Michael Cotter performs William Rimmer's Variations on a Welsh Melody.

with those variations by William Rimmer on All Through the Night, played by the Leyland Motors Band, we come to the end of this edition of the Bandstand Collection.

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1: Anything for you, Mary Poppins. 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
2: Right you are. It's true that Mavis and Sybil have ways that are winning, and Prudence and Gwendolyn set your heart spinning. Phoebe's delightful, Maud is disarming.
3: Janice?
0: Felicia?
3: Lydia?
2: Charming. Cynthia's dashing, Vivian sweet, Stephanie smashing, Priscilla a treat.
0: Veronica?
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2: Convivial company diamond again. 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I'll agree a three jolly good sport.

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The band of the Royal Swedish Air Force began band parade with Marche Lorraine by Louis Gunn and continues with Alte Kameraden, Old Comrades, by Carl Tyker.

Old Comrades, composed by Carl Tycho. And we've been listening to the band of the Royal Swedish Air Force, conducted by Jaco Johansson. Now, a little closer to home, as we have the Footscray Yarraville Band, conducted by Philippa Edwards, playing George Allen's Knight Templar.

Knight Templar, composed by George Allen and played by the Footscray Yarraville Band, conducted by Philip Edwards. Now here's one called A Voudrais-je Maman. You might know it under a different title. The music is by Mozart, the arrangement by Gough Richards, and the soloist is Steve Ridler.

A Voodoo Mammal, Variations by Mozart, which of course we know as Twinkle Twinkle Little Star. Horn solo played by Steve Ridler with the Brisbane Excelsior Band, conducted by Howard Taylor. Now let's enjoy some marches from the Western Band of the Royal Air Force.

The Battle of Britain March by Goodwin and Out of the Blue by Balfe were played by the Western Band of the Royal Air Force.

This is a march called Here We Go, which began the career of composer Franz Lehár. It's numbered Opus 1. At the time, Lehár was bandmaster of a military orchestra. And here's his march, played by the Innsbruck Salon Quintet.

The March Here We Go, Opus 1 by Franz Lehár, who towards the end of the 19th century was a popular bandmaster in Vienna. His marches and waltzes gave the final polish to top society's balls and galas. And following the premiere of his Merry Widow, he quickly ascended the throne of Operetta King, a position which had been empty since the demise of Johann Strauss the Younger. A colleague in the field of Hungarian folk music, Leo Weiner, was not only a successful composer, but also a highly respected professor of composition in his hometown of Budapest. Here the Budapest Strings play the first movement of his Divertimento Opus 20, a Csáda.

Chadash from Divertimento, Opus 20 by Leo Weiner. And then we heard Budapest Strings. Austrian composer Leo Fahl was born 3 years after Franz Lehár. Their fathers were both military bandmasters, and the two boys played in the same ensemble and became successful composers of operetta. One of Fahl's operettas was Die Kaiserin, in which we're about to hear legendary soprano Annie Frint, who was born in 1900 in Nixdorf, Bohemia, at a time when it was part of the Austro-Hungarian Empire. Annie Frint made her debut in Berlin in 1922, then went to Munich, back to Berlin, Dresden in 1932, and retired in 1937, rather than have to join the Nazi Party. She and her husband went to Upper Austria in 1946, and then emigrated to the USA in 1951. She died in New Orleans in 1987, a grand old lady of 87 years.

music from the operetta Die Kaiserin, composed in 1916 by Leo Fall, in which we heard soprano Annie Frint and tenor Walter Ludwig. The town of Komorn, where Lehar was born, lies at the junction of the Vark and Danube rivers. It was home, amongst other things, to the barracks of the 12th Habsburg Infantry Regiment, whose band was led for over 25 years by a musician named Anton Seifert. In the music world of his time, he was forced to play second fiddle, so to speak, to the Strauss dynasty. But he and many of his contemporaries were still able to gain modest fame beyond national borders. Indeed, Seifert's Kärntner Liedermarsch, or March Songs from Kärnten, was included in a very carefully chosen collection of Prussian military marches. Here is that Liedermarsch, played by the Cologne Radio Orchestra.

Anton Seifert was the composer of that piece called March Songs from Kärnten. It was played by the Orchestra of Cologne Radio, conducted by Heinz Geiser. In the Vienna of waltzes, there was probably no one who could paint with notes quite as well as Joseph Strauss. In contrast to his older and younger brothers, he was a romantic, reflective nature. Many of his compositions, particularly the dreamy mazurkas, remind one of pale watercolour paintings. Indeed, one of his most famous waltzes was given the title Aquarellen, or Watercolours. He composed the piece a year before his premature death in 1869 for the carnival ball of a Viennese artists' federation called Hesperus. The performance became one of his last and greatest triumphs.

The Aquarelle Waltz by Joseph Strauss, played by the Vienna Philharmonic Orchestra, conducted by Willy Boskovsky. Georg Friedrich Händel was born in Germany, but then proclaimed a maestro in Italy, and finally settled in England, where he became a citizen of the crown as George Frederick Händel. He composed his oratorio Messiah in a space of only 3 weeks, and would probably have been more surprised than anyone at the international success of his Hallelujah Chorus.

the Hallelujah Chorus from Messiah by Handel, in which we heard orchestra and chorus of Bavarian Radio, and the conductor was Sir Colin Davis.

From Tchaikovsky's ballet The Nutcracker, we have The Dance of the Reed Pipes, played by the London Philharmonic Orchestra, conducted by Malis Jansons.

And there we heard the London Philharmonic Orchestra conducted by Maris Jansons with The Dance of the Reed Pipes from the ballet The Nutcracker, composed by Tchaikovsky in 1892. At the beginning of the 19th century, a wine tavern in Berlin was the meeting place every evening for a group of artists, writers, poets, musicians, all sorts of artists. They called themselves the Seropian Brothers, after an Egyptian aesthetic. The group revolved around two friends, the poet Friedrich Delamotte Fouquet and the multi-talented E.T.A. Hoffmann. For over a century, these two men inspired musical works of great importance. Lortzing's opera Undine was inspired by Fouquet. Tchaikovsky's Nutcracker was based on Hoffmann's The Nutcracker and the King of the Mice. The opera Cadillac by Hindemith was based on Hoffmann's The Girl from Skuderik. And it wasn't only their texts and subject matter that found their way into libretti. Hoffmann and Fouquet themselves became the subject of other people's works, Tales of Hoffmann by Offenbach and Kunicke's operetta The Alluring Flame. Both contain great drinking songs, and here's Kunicke's aria about a delicious, sweet, light wine.

was a drinking song from the operetta The Alluring Flame by Kunicke. In the roles of Hoffmann and Fouquet, we heard Ralph Lucas and Gerhard Peter with the Cologne Radio Chorus and Orchestra conducted by Peter Falk. Now a guitar piece as an interlude between drinks, as it were. At the time the Seropian brothers were getting together at the pub, the guitar was growing in popularity. The Italian guitarist Ferdinando Carulli moved to Paris to pursue his career and caused a sensation with his playing. From the 400 pieces he wrote for the guitar, this is an allegro movement from his Guitar Concerto in E minor, opus 140, Pepe Romero and the Academy.

Guitar Concerto in E minor, Opus 140 by Corulli. That was an Allegro movement played by Pepe Romero and the Academy of St. Martin in the Fields, conducted by Iona Brown. But now back to Hoffmann, Fouquet and friends in their Berlin tavern, this time in Offenbach's The Tales of Hoffmann. Spirits are high, and Hoffmann is eagerly persuaded to lead them all in a song about Kleinsack, a small man of great drinking capacity. To the surprise of his companions, Hoffmann digresses halfway through the song into his own romantic dream. But he picks up the thread again, and they all join together for a final chorus about Little Zack, the master drinker.

the story of Kleinsack from The Tales of Hoffmann by Offenbach, a drinking song from the opera, in which we heard Siegfried Jerusalem and the Bavarian Radio Chorus and Orchestra conducted by Heinz Wallberg. And to follow those boisterous male voices, we have a gently melodious female ensemble. The five members of the Viennese Opera Ball Ladies Orchestra specialise in Viennese music, and as the name suggests, can be heard delighting the guests at Viennese opera balls. They've been together since 1985 and have established themselves as experts in one and a half centuries of Viennese music. Here they play a spirited polka by Josef Strauss.

The polka Schwalbenpost by Josef Strauss was played by the Viennese Opera Ball Ladies Orchestra. Mendelssohn apparently was brilliant at everything he did, composing, playing the piano and organ, and conducting. He helped found the Leipzig Conservatorium and was involved in several leading music festivals. One of his most recognisable pieces is his scherzo from the music he wrote for A Midsummer Night's Dream,

That was Blame It on the Blues from the Albion Jazz Band. It came off their album One for the Governor, referring to Ken Collier, and that was a recording made in Vancouver in 1990. Well, I have set out in front a mixed bag of some fine jazz music for you tonight, so I'll continue on with a track from a Sydney band. This is the name of the tune is Big Spider's Back. It was a composition by Jiří Grepák. He's from Czechoslovakia, and the name of the band is Jiří's Hot Buns.

That was Jerry's Hot Buns with A Big Spider's Back. It featured Jerry on cornet and Doc Willis on trombone. The name of the album is That Harlem Swing. It was their second recording. Moving along the line to our next track. It's from the Feet Warmers, and the tune is Ain't Nobody Here But Us Chickens.

Nice, swinging along a track there from the Feet Warmers with the tune Ain't Nobody Here But Us Chickens. And it featured Bill McClelland on piano, and he was the vocalist off their album Centrifugal Swing, recording made in New York in the year 2000. All right, Jack Roberts off an album Dixieland Treasures, Steve Wells music featuring Jack Roberts, and the name of the tune is simply New Orleans.

It was Dixieland. Dixieland. The band was Dixieland Treasures. The tune was New Orleans, and it was Steve Wells' music featuring Jack Roberts. Now, Jack Roberts was the clarinetist, Clyde McArty was the trumpet and trombone player, and Steve Wells was on keyboard, and he was the vocalist. The recording released in the year 2002. All right, some Australian talent now. This is from the band, haven't had them on Jazz Tonight for quite some time, TP Band, or as they were previously known, Tony Pollard Band. And they're playing for you, Digger, Digger Doo.

That was the TP Band with Digga Digga Doo off their album Kicking Back, recording made in late 2015.

That was the Don Ewell Quartet, featured Don Ewell on piano off their album Yellow Dog Blues, and the tune was Georgia Bobo. That recording goes right back to 1959. And you're listening to Jazz Tonight with Terry Piper. My next tune for you comes from the Annie Hawkins New Orleans Legacy, and the tune is Down in Honky Tonk Town.

That was Annie Hawkins' New Orleans Legacy with Down in Honky Tonk Town. It featured Annie Hawkins on string bass and David Copperwaite was on trumpet, a recording made in 1998. Sing You Singers is a popular song with music by W. Frank Harling and lyrics by Sam Coslow. In 1930, it was used in the film Honey, starring Lillian Roth. On Just a Note, I'm going to play you two versions from local bands. First up, Mike McQuaid's Red Hot Rhythm Makers with Sandra Saltry on drums and vocals. And after that, the Vintage Jazz Band off their album recorded at the 12th Night Theatre in Brisbane. That was in 1978 and it featured Paula Cox on vocal and John Braben on trumpet, who is now with the Caxton Street Jazz Band. Sing You Singers.

My next offering is from the Albion Jazz Band. It off their album They're All Nice Tunes, recording made in 1992, and the song is Follow the Sun. It was a composition back in 1964 from Paul McCartney.

That was the Albion Jazz Band with I'll Follow the Sun. It featured Jerry Green on clarinet and Tony Pringle on cornet. The next tune comes to you from the Chris Barber's Jazz Band, and this is Jailhouse Blues, a recording made in 1958.

Jailhouse Blues by the Chris Barber Jazz Band featuring Ottilie Patterson on vocal, Chris Barber trombone, Pat Halcox on trumpet and Monty Sunshine on clarinet. Down by the Riverside, also known as Ain't Gonna Study War No More and Gonna Lay Down My Burden, is an African-American spiritual. Its roots date back to before the American Civil War, though it was first published in 1918 in Plantation Melodies. The song was first recorded by the Fisk University Jubilee Quartet in 1920. Because of its pacifistic imagery, Down by the Riverside has also been used as an anti-war protest song, especially during the Vietnam War. With Judith Darmer on vocals, let's hear the hottest band in town performing Down by the Riverside, which, and this was recorded in London in 1974.

Not quite down by the riverside. That was, in fact, my sister Kate. I'll endeavour to play Down by the Riverside for you in my next program. Moving along now to music from Graham Bell and his Australian jazz band with Big Bear Stomp.

Washington Square is a popular instrumental from 1963 by the New York City-based jazz group The Vintage Stompers. The composition was written by Bob Goldstein and David Shire. The song reached number two on the Billboard magazine Hot 100 Singles Chart in 1963 and number one on the Adult Contemporary Chart. Washington Square, with Washington's there, let's sit together and listen to this great tune.

That was Kid Tiddeman's Ori Jazz Band with Girls Go Crazy. He was a Matt Keen Kid Ori fan. He played trombone as well. And that was a recording that was put down or put out by on a cassette. And the recording was made at the Colchester Jazz Club in the UK in 1993. Paul Barbaro is one of New Orleans' most influential drummers and composers. His songs have remained staples in the New Orleans jazz repertoire for over 60 years. One of his most performed compositions is The Second Line, better known as Paul Barbaro's Second Line, to differentiate it from Joe Avery's composition, simply called Second Line. On Jazz Tonight, you will hear the Melbourne band The Sugarfoot Ramblers performing their Second Line off their 2017 CD entitled Trad Colossus.

That was the second line by the Sugarfoot Ramblers. I'd just like to add here too that the trumpet player was Travis Woods, and Travis Woods has played with the with Shiraz, another Melbourne band that I play quite frequently, and also the clarinetist, his name is John Hunt, and I've played his music off his own CDs in recent times as well. So more of the Australian performers to come up over other programs on Jazz Tonight. Well, as we move along from Victoria across to Holland now with Papa Boo's Viking, or not Holland, from Denmark, I should say, Papa Boo's Viking Jazz Band with Mahogany Hall Stomp.

fine version of Mahogany Horse Stomp from Papa Boo's Viking Jazz Band. And Papa Boo was the leader and also the trombone player. We whistle across to the USA now. This is the Louisiana Repertory Jazz Ensemble. The band is consisted of 12 members. And the tune I'm going to play is After the Ball, and it sort of starts off slowly and gradually gets a bit faster.

After the Ball, the Louisiana Repertory Jazz Ensemble recording made in Ohio in 1986. The next tune, we go down to Melbourne. I have this band on air quite often, the Slip Dixies. This tune is off their album Babyface, and the tune is Toodle Doo Doo. It's actually a dance song that was composed and recorded in 1924. It features Alistair Carr on banjo and Mark Zarefa on tuba.

0: The Slip Dixies with Doodle Doodoo.
1: Well, excuse me, ma'am. I want to put my unemployment form, please. Now, hold on a minute, mister. Now, it says here you ain't worked in 3 years. That's right. Don't you think about time you got yourself a job? I'm looking for a job right now. You're looking for a job, praying that you ain't gonna find one. You tell me what the last thing you done was.

That was C.W. Stone King and his Primitive Horn Blues. The name of the tune was The Handyman Blues. It was also Stone King on vocals and him playing his guitar, as he well does, extremely well. Well worth trying to catch a live concert if you can.

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And you're listening to Jazz Tonight with Terry Piper. So move along with some music from the Jamie White Ported Jazz Band of New Orleans with the tune Glory Land, or Over in the Glory Land.

I sincerely hope you enjoyed that one. The tune was Sugarfoot Strut, a composition from 1927, and the band was Matty Matlock and his Dixie Men. It featured Matty Matlock on clarinet and Dick Cathcart on trumpet off the album Dick Cathcart, Pete Kelly's Blues Recording Made in Way, 1957. You're going to hear some music now from Paul Furness's San Francisco Jazz Band, and the tune is South Rampart Street Parade.

0: Paul Vanessa's San Francisco Jazz Band there with South Rampart Street Parade. Thought I'd give you the opportunity to hear another track from the Slip Dixies. This is a Boogalooza Strut.
1: Two, one, two, three, four.

That was the Slip Dixies with Boogalooza Strut. And to wrap up our program for tonight, Tiger Rag from the famous Castle Jazz Band.

On behalf of the Jazz Tonight team, this is Terry Piper saying good night and thank you for listening. I invite you to tune in to Jazz Tonight at the same time every night so you can just keep on jazzin'.

and the sun flicks my eyes. It was all a pack of lies. I'm awake in a lonely room. I ain't gonna dream about her arms no more. I ain't gonna leave her alone.

Hello, Ross Sadler. Thanks for having just joined us for this edition of Vienna and Beyond. Now, I'm sure that I'm telling nobody anything to say that the world of operetta is populated by people from the world of the arts, from performers to stagehands, set designers, and so on. But the world of operetta is also sometimes populated by people from the world of arts in another way, and that is when the operetta has a storyline that actually includes a well-known arts personality. What the librettist does with the character generally has little to do with the actual person's life. Switching briefly to the world of opera, there's no evidence to suggest that the real Hans Sachs ever gave away a daughter as a prize in a song contest. But today it's all about operetta, and my program is entitled Arts Personalities Who've Strayed into Operetta. I'd like, wherever possible, to give an example of the arts personality's actual work, but that's a little hard in the case of our first personality, the novelist Cervantes, because, of course, he wrote Spanish prose. But perhaps we could start with the entry of Kitri from the ballet based on his most famous work, Don Quixote. The music is by that famous expatriate Viennese, Leon Minkus, and it's played by the Mariinsky Theatre Orchestra under Viktor Fedotov.

Where does Cervantes appear in operetta? In Johann Strauss's The Queen's Lace Handkerchief. Here's the overture, played by the orchestra of the Staatsoperette Dresden under Ernst Theiss.

The Queen's Lace Handkerchief is set in Portugal, which makes it all rather remarkable that Cervantes should appear at all. But we're told that he's made himself so unpopular in Spain that he's been asked to leave, and in the operetta he acts as a sort of factotum who in no small way is responsible for the operetta's happy outcome. Here is Cervantes, portrayed by tenor Rolf Simon, congratulating himself on having been able to reconcile the king and queen. The queen herself, in the shape of soprano Jessica Galata, also has a few words at the end of the song.

On to our next figure from the arts, none other than the poet Johann Wolfgang von Goethe, whose Little Field Rose is sung for us by Dame Felicity Lott with Graham Johnson at the piano.

Where do we find Goethe in operetta? Well, in Franz Lehár's 1928 work, Friederike. This operetta tells the story of young Johann Wolfgang Goethe, the celebrated German poet, and his doomed love for Friederike, the daughter of the vicar of Sesenheim. Anxious not to stand in the way of Goethe's career, Friederike sacrifices her love for him. Now, if you think all this is a bit improbable, well, not quite. Heiden Röslein was written in 1771, during Goethe's stay in Strasbourg, where he was in love with Friederike Brion, to whom the poem is addressed. This episode is the inspiration for Franz Lehár's 1928 operetta, Friederike, which includes a setting of Heiden Röslein, this one, of course, by Lehár. Listen to Donald Grober.

You're listening to Vienna and Beyond, and our program today is entitled Arts Personalities Who've Strayed into Operetta. And if you're wondering why this song isn't better known, well, it's simply because Lehár wrote an absolute showstopper for Goethe, as he declares his love for Friederike. Here's Donald Graube again.

finally to another arts personality who strayed into operettas, courtesy of Franz Lehár, Niccolò Paganini. So here's Salvatore Accardo to play Paganini's Caprice No. 1 in E major.

Le Harz Paganini, premiered in 1925, 3 years before Friederike. Unlike its successor, Paganini is based upon a fictional relationship, that between the famous violinist and Elisa Bonaparte, the arts and theatre-loving younger sister of Napoleon. And he also proves irresistible to a local prima donna. All that aside, there can be no doubt that the real gentleman in question was very much irresistible to women. Well, here's what Paganini did for Elisa, the two being impersonated on this recording by Rudolf Schock and Margit Schramm.

Rudolf Schock and Margit Schramm brought to an end this edition of Vienna and Beyond with Niemand liebt from Paganini by Franz Lehár.

my witness, I never shall yield till we come face to face, till we come face to face. 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

0: Sorcerer, could you show me a vision of my long-lost brother?
1: 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Gaze into it. Concentrate.
0: Come on, Crystal. Act like you know me. Come on, Crystal. Show me, Dromie.

0: The Ukrainian State Symphony Orchestra, conducted by Theodore Kucha, playing the waltz, the happiness from the Waltz Suite for Orchestra, Opus 110 by Prokofiev. 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
1: BBC News with Moira Alderson. A World Health Organization virologist says the number of suspected Ebola cases in eastern Congo could soon reach 1,000. Nixie Gumede-Muletsi told the BBC that a shortage of testing gear in the DRC made it hard to assess the scale of the outbreak. The virus is estimated to have killed more than 130 people in 2 weeks. There's alarm in the nearby rebel-held city of Goma on the border with Rwanda. A local journalist there, Alain Wakani, said people there feel trapped.
2: People of Goma divided between the fear of Ebola without knowing which scale this outbreak will take, but at the same time, living already in the last 2 or 3 days now with one of the big consequences, which is directly the closing of the border between Rwanda and the DRC. The only option for them is to go via Rwanda.
1: The US Vice President J.D. Vance says the United States and Iran have made a lot of progress in their talks and neither side wants to resume fighting. Mr. Vance said he thought there had been significant headway on the core issue for the US, that of Iran never having a nuclear weapon. Here's our White House reporter, Bernd de Boosman.
3: He kind of acknowledged that many Americans, even those from his own party and the MAGA wing of his own party, are concerned about the endless wars that we saw in Iraq and Afghanistan. Of course, Vice President Vance served in Iraq with the Marine Corps. He wanted to make clear to the American public that the administration doesn't see this current conflict in Iran as something like those conflicts that were kind of open-ended with no clear end in sight for many, many years. I think that was very much a nod to those within his own base.
1: U.S. Republicans are watching the outcome of today's polling in the Kentucky primary for the latest indication of President Trump's grip on the party. Congressman Thomas Massey, one of Donald Trump's most high-profile Republican critics, is hoping to save his nomination from a contender backed by the president, Ed Gelrein. Thomas Massey spoke of his disappointment at a campaign rally on Monday.
4: Watching how he's turned on the representative that I feel has stood up for my values the most has been very, very upsetting. I've been very, very unhappy with that. Although at the same time, it's not surprising. There's a rancor of his type of politics to where it's a bully pulpit. Everybody knows Trump's kind of a bully and bullies his way around.
1: The FBI says it's recovered a hate-filled manifesto linked to Monday's attack on a mosque in the U.S. city of San Diego. It's analyzing the manifesto to determine what led the shooting that killed three people. Two teenage suspects were found dead in a car with self-inflicted wounds. A security guard who was killed is being hailed as a hero for preventing more deaths. You're listening to the latest world news from the BBC. Football, and in the past hour it's been confirmed that Arsenal are champions of the English Premier League for the first time in 22 years. Their closest rivals, Manchester City, can't now win enough points to beat the Gunners. Celebrations began immediately outside their stadium in North London and in pubs across the capital and beyond. Here's our sports reporter, Jane Dougal.
5: What incredible scenes in North London. They've come so close on a couple of occasions, finishing second, 22 years in the making, but Arsenal have won the Premier League title after Manchester City failed to win against Bournemouth at the Vitality. They were their closest rivals. Manchester City had to win at Bournemouth to send the title race to the final day, which is this weekend. A draw wasn't enough for City because they would still be 4 points behind left with one game to play.
1: Jane Dougal with that report. A drone strike in Sudan's West Kordofan region has killed at least 28 people and wounded 20 others. The rights group Emergency Lawyers says the strike happened in the town of Qubaysh, which is controlled by the paramilitary Rapid Support Forces. Witnesses say the drone struck a crowded restaurant in the main market, as well as a vehicle believed to belong to the RSF. The Nigerian military says its assessments indicate that airstrikes launched in coordination with US forces over the weekend killed 175 jihadist militants from the Islamic State group. Neither the figure nor the identities of those killed have been independently confirmed. France's Financial Prosecutor's Office says it will open an investigation into the presidential contender and former Prime Minister Edouard Philippe over allegations of misappropriation of public funds. Mr. Philippe, the centre-right mayor of Le Havre, is also being accused of favouritism, conflict of interest and extortion. In a statement, he said he would answer all the questions asked during the judicial investigation in a very calm manner. BBC News.
0: That's quite an offer. Weather updates on 4MBS. We'll have to do later. The forecast issued by the Bureau this morning. For Brisbane and Sunshine Coast, sunny, winds westerly, 15 to 20 kilometres per hour, becoming light in the early morning. For Ipswich, sunny with light winds. The Gold Coast, mostly sunny, slight chance of a shower near the coast this evening, not much chance of rain elsewhere. Chance of a thunderstorm, however, this evening, and light winds. Brisbane for the next few days, Thursday 13 to 23, mostly sunny, Friday 15 to 23, partly cloudy, Saturday 16 to 25, partly cloudy, and a very minimal chance of rain in that time. And we'll continue with the music of Daybreak Classics with the Pomp and Circumstance March number 4.

composition of Sir Edward Elgar, Pomp and Circumstance March in G Major, Opus 39, Number 4, otherwise known as the Pomp and Circumstance 4. The Western Australian Symphony Orchestra was conducted by David Measham. It's approaching 12 minutes past 7. And to read what I said before, the Springboard Opera is presenting Verdi's Divas, a major event in the 4MBS Festival of Classics, bringing to life dramatic moments from Aida, La Traviata, Rigoletto, and more in the exquisite Grand on Anne in the Masonic Centre, 311 Anne Street in the city. Verdi's Divas, accompanied by orchestra and chorus, is on this coming Saturday, 23rd of May at 7 p.m. Book now at 4MBS Ticketing, 4mbs.com.au, or phone 3847 1717 weekdays for customer assistance if required. And continue with Daybreak Classics with the Galop from the Masquerade Suite by Aram Khachaturian.

0: I even frightened myself when that started. The Galop from the Masquerade Suite by Aram Khachaturian, or Khachaturian if you want to pronounce it that way. The Philadelphia Orchestra was conducted by Eugene Ormandy. It's 15 and a half past seven, and we'll have a message.
1: 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Revolution Remixed will be performed in the QPAC Concert Hall on Friday the 29th of May and at the Empire Theatre Toowoomba on Saturday the 30th of May. 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
0: Musetta's Waltz Song from La Boheme.

Puccini. Wonderful arias. Mercedes Walsh song, Quando Men Vo. Elizabeth Harwood singing the role of Musetta, Mirella Fremi, Mimi, Rolanda Penarai, Marcello, with the Berliner Philharmonic Orchestra conducted by Herbert von Karajan. Moving on now to the theme from the movie The Deer Hunter, and which in many forms has moved well into the light classical repertoire. This is Stanley Myers' Cavatina. Myers lived between 1930 and 1993. The arrangement for four guitars by Anthony Field.

to Andy Meyer's Cavatina, a light, bright melody, performed by Guitar Trick, the Australian group, this time composing Karen Sharp, Slava Gregorian, Gareth Kosh, and Anthony Field. Now in its 33rd year, the 4MBS Festival of Classics is arguably Australia's largest and longest-running festival solely devoted to the classical genre. In 2026, the festival runs from May 15th to June 14th and offers over 20 individual performances, including our spectacular tribute to Dane Jones Sutherland. A brilliant cast, including Ava Kong, Marusha and Rosario La Spina, team with guest singers from Opera Queensland, the Queensland Choir and Brisbane Symphony Orchestra at the Brisbane City Hall on Sunday, 31st of May. A 16-page colour brochure is now available to help you select the events that are of special interest. 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Now, from the sweet consort music by 20th century English composer Geoffrey Bush, Song Without Words, Valse, or Waltz and Ballad.

And you were listening then to some items from the Suite Consort Music by 20th century English composer Geoffrey Bush, whose dates are 1920 to 1998. The English Northern Philharmonia was conducted by David Lloyd Jones. And the time is now 27 and a half minutes to 8 o'clock, and that's time for Music Diary this Wednesday, the 20th of May. Scarlett Smith, soprano, with Bradley Nolan, piano, and Christiane Pongiatan, piano, will perform works by Chopin, Debussy, and others at St. Mary's Church, Kangaroo Point, on Friday evening at 6 o'clock. For details, call 0411 583 920. Now you've got your pen ready. 0411 583 920. The Enharmonie Chamber Ensemble will perform arrangements of excerpts from operas by Mozart, Rossini and others at the 4MBS Performance Studio Cooperoo on Friday evening at 7 o'clock. 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The Brisbane Chamber Choir, with the Lumens Chamber Choir and guest soloists, will perform Elijah by Mendelssohn at the Queensland Conservatorium South Bank on Saturday afternoon at 2 o'clock. For bookings, call 136 246. That number again, 136 246. 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

71717 between 9 to 5 on weekdays. Details of events mentioned in the music diary, as well as events further ahead, can be found on our website, 4mbs.com.au, where you can book online for selected performances, including the three-event piano marathon at the UQ School of Music St Lucia on the 30th of this month, May. And Bach's St John Passion with Lucem Vitae at St Paul's Church, Spring Hill, also on the 30th of May. And welcome back to our final half hour or so in Daybreak Classics, final 20 to 25 minutes. Just a gentle little song without words, Felix Mendelssohn's work, and Roger Woodward playing the piano.

Australian pianist Roger Woodward playing A Song Without Words by Felix Mendelssohn. On to the bell chorus, all about the bagpipers and the bells, zampognari and whatever the other word is. This is from the opera Pagliacci by Ruggiero Leoncavallo. You might know the song as the dong ding dong.

But the old people keep an eye on the ardent lovers. Ding dong, the vespers sound, boys and girls. The bell chorus from the opera Pagliacci by Leon Cavallo, featuring the chorus and orchestra of the Academy of St. Cecilia, Rome, with Giorgio Kirshner, chorus master, Lamberto Gardelli, conductor, and James McCracken singing the part of Canio. For lovers of the romantic tradition, Swoons Galore, third movement from Symphony No. 3, Opus 90 by Brahms, his marked Poco Allegretto.

0: Philharmonic Orchestra, pardon me, was conducted by Otto Klemperer, playing the third movement from the Symphony No. 3, Opus 90 by Johannes Brahms. Somebody wrote, includes one of the lightest and loveliest themes in music, repeated often enough with variations to delight the gentle ear. It's 10 minutes to 8 o'clock.
1: One of the most anticipated events in our annual 4MBS Festival of Classics is the Piano Marathon. And in 2026, the talents of Ruben Tseng, Leanne Warne and John Granger Fisher will be on show across three individual concerts. 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Themed in the key of opera, you will be carried away by piano transcription of operas and ballet by our brilliant pianists. Enjoy Puccini, Rossini, Mozart, Bizet, Prokofiev, Bellini and more. 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
0: Let's have a couple of dances from Johann Strauss Sr. Chamon Polka, followed by Veneziana. Galop.

And you were listening to the Chamois Polka and the Veneziana Galop, both compositions of Johann Strauss Sr., whose dates are 1804 to 1849. The Slovak Sinfonietta from Žilina was conducted by Ernst Matzendorfer. It's about 4 minutes to 8 o'clock, and to take us to the BBC News at 8 o'clock, the poem from the symphonic poem At Twilight by Bohemian composer Zdeněk Fibich.

0: the symphonic poem from Twilight by Zdeněk Fibich, played by the Prague Chamber Orchestra, Bratislav Novotný, Artistic Director. My name's Rod Campbell. Thank you very much for listening for the last couple of hours for Daybreak Classics. We're now moving and I'll be with you after the BBC News. 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
1: A World Health Organization virologist says the number of suspected Ebola cases in eastern Congo could reach 1,000 in the coming days. Nixi Gumede Mueletsi told the BBC that a shortage of testing gear in the DRC made it hard to assess the scale of the outbreak. Here's our medical editor, Fergus Walsh.
2: The scale and speed of this Ebola outbreak is alarming health officials. It took weeks for the virus to be identified, and by then it had spread widely in an area beset by conflict, with many families displaced from their homes. Limited facilities to test for the virus are slowing the response. The WHO says it urgently needs more financial support to fight this outbreak.
1: Voting is drawing to a close in some of the six US states holding primaries ahead of November's midterm elections. Particular attention is focused on the state of Kentucky, where the longtime Republican Congressman Robert Massey is facing a challenge from a rival backed by President Trump. The US Vice President J.D. Vance says the United States and Iran have made a lot of progress in their talks and neither side wants to resume fighting. Addressing the media at the White House, Mr. Vance said he thought there had been a significant headway on the core issue for the US, that of Iran never having a nuclear weapon, and Tehran appeared to want to reach a deal.
3: We're in a pretty good spot here, but there's an option B. And the option B is that we could restart the military campaign to continue to prosecute the case, to continue to try to achieve America's objectives. And we could talk a little bit about what that looks like, but that's not what the president wants, and I don't think it's what the Iranians want either. We have an opportunity here, I think, to reset the relationship that has existed between Iran and the United States for 47 years. That's what the president has asked us to do, and that's what we're going to keep on working at. But it takes two to tango. We are not going to have a deal that allows the Iranians to have a nuclear weapon.
1: The health ministry in Lebanon says 19 people have been killed by Israeli strikes on Tuesday, 10 of whom died in the southern town of Deir Qanun. At least 400 people have been killed since a ceasefire came into effect in April. From Beirut, here's Hugo Bachega.
4: In Lebanon, this is a ceasefire in name only. Israeli airstrikes continue day and night, especially in the south of the country. Israel says it is targeting the armed group Hezbollah, but often it is civilians who are being killed. Hezbollah has been attacking too. It has fired rockets and drones into communities in northern Israel and against Israeli troops occupying parts of southern Lebanon. The Israeli military has announced that another soldier was killed in an attack by Hezbollah in Lebanon.
1: Hugo Bachega with that report. World News from the BBC. A drone strike in Sudan's West Kordofan region has killed at least 28 people and wounded 20 others. The rights group Emergency Lawyers says the strike happened in the town of Gbeish, which is controlled by the paramilitary Rapid Support Forces. The FBI says it's recovered a hate-filled manifesto linked to Monday's attack on a mosque in the U.S. city of San Diego. It says every effort is being made to analyze the manifesto to determine what led to the shooting that killed three people. Two teenage suspects were found dead in a car with self-inflicted wounds. France's financial prosecutor's office says it will open an investigation into the presidential contender and former Prime Minister Edouard Philippe over allegations of misappropriation of public funds. Mr. Philippe, the centre-right mayor of Le Havre, is also being accused of favouritism, conflict of interest and extortion. In a statement, he said he would answer all the questions asked during the judicial investigation in a very calm manner. Football and Arsenal are champions of the English Premier League for the first time in 22 years. Their closest rivals, Manchester City's failure to win at Bournemouth on Tuesday night, means that with one match to play, the Gunners cannot now be caught. Our sports reporter Nesta McGregor is with fans outside Arsenal Stadium in North London.
5: Amongst Arsenal fans today might just become known as Title Tuesday. The North London club crowned champions of England for the first time in 22 years. And that long wait means there are large parts of their fan base who have never experienced anything like that. We've got flares, we've got fireworks, we've got famous faces. Ian Wright, their legendary striker, has just walked past us to join in on the celebrations. This is Arsenal's night. For so long, they have been nearly men. They've finished second the last three seasons. But this time they are champions.
1: BBC News.
0: The weather updates are sponsored by Springboard Opera, presenting Verdi's Divas, a major event in the 4MBS Festival of Classics.